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Like before. Just like before. The track marks around my ankles, blossoming

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1: 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It's lit. 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
2: Feeling the sun is lit. It's lit.

Yes, good afternoon. It's the afternoon. You're listening to Still Life on Operator Radio with Ash. I'm sleepy, and today I think we're just going to listen to songs, not even tracks. Still Life is a show where I put things that look at the human voice in different ways, and often it's a not beautiful singing necessarily, but sometimes I also just want to listen to beautiful voices. So that's what we have for the next hour. Out to Nemi, welcome. Join us in the chat if you're here. That was the Woods Band, Gay and Terry Woods, who were part of Steel Ice Span. I think this is going to be quite a folky sort of British-Irish revival kind of hour. And Steel Ice Span, you've probably run into when you're digging for Steely Dan records. Anyway, speaking of beautiful voices, we're going to go there with the Oldfields now. From a husband and wife duo to a brother and sister duo, this is Mike and Sally Oldfield with Banquet on the Water.

That one, Bridget St. John. I was planning to talk a lot more during this show and tell you a little bit about the artists, but I will put the track list on Instagram when the recording is up. And the time's going really quickly, so instead of me yapping, I'm just going to play some more songs. And I can't put together an hour of British, Irish folk revival lists and more contemporary attempts at those things or interpretations of those things without playing Pentangle. So here you go.

said I wasn't going to yap, and I'm going to interrupt this non-folk music, but rather a contemporary interpretation of Gombert's early music, to ask the question, why were the British folk revivalists so obsessed with the pun time? That Pentangle track is called Let No Man Steal Your Time, T-H-Y-M-E. And this pun is rampant across that scene. Now, I don't know a lot about the scene, so I want to hear your theories. What did they mean by it? Was it straightforward? Is it supposed to mean something else? What was their time? Why were they obsessed with time? You know? Parsley, sage, rosemary, and thyme? Like, what? There's more. There are others. Please tell me what you think.

J'ai pas Yolama Columbu. 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

kolumbu. Where is the end of me and the beginning of you?

Good morning, good morning, and welcome to another episode of A Mellow Morning with Kinari. Wow, almost forgot how to say my own name. I hope you're having a lovely morning. It's been a while, but I'm glad to be back for today. On the roster, I have a lot of soulful songs, some percussion, some Thai R&B, a little bit of like Thai psych as well. So yeah, I hope you guys

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this episode is called It's Okay, I Will Do It. And I will. Hope everyone's good. Hello to Pema and Tsula. I don't know how to pronounce your name still, but it's okay. Nice to see you both. And also a hello and goodbye to Joss. It's a very grey day. And I'm fucking exhausted, but very happy to be here, and very happy to be playing music. Today I've picked some stuff. I've picked some new music, only a few releases that are really good though, and I'd like to play more of them. And also just kind of filling that with whatever was on my library. Which also found some really good stuff that I didn't know about, like this Identical Sharp from African American Sound Recordings, a staple on the show. But yeah, I need some coffee and I need a cigarette, so I'm gonna do that. But yeah, see you soon.

That's a nice one. Con el corazón en la mano. Which I might have played before. No. Anyway, Comentarios Públicos, which I have played before. It's very good. I'm having the same issue when building shows. I want to fill whatever I've found. Fill whatever I found with older stuff. But the problem is, I only make it up to, you know, I start from the letter A and I make it down to C. I've spoken about this before, and I still don't know what to do. I mean, I could start from Z, but then I'd probably finish on W, and that's also not productive. All the numbers, but then I'd probably finish on 3. So I maybe a different show, a different starting point, or maybe there's like some kind of randomizer shuffle thing on iTunes. I'm not sure.

There's no equivalent for spring has sprung for autumn. Fall has fallen. That's a good one. I don't know about where everyone is currently located, but Rotterdam is definitely feeling the autumn come on pretty strong, actually. It's kind of cold, which I like. Sweater weather is nice. It's also, I believe, autumn is the most romanticizable season. A bit melancholic, so I'm happy. But maybe that's why everything is a bit sleepy at the moment. Today, you know, let's acknowledge the elephant in the room. Today is September 11th, and my friends are putting on a really nice show at C3 Studios about kind of conspiracy and geopolitics. Great show, Ground Zero, C3 Studios. If you are around, drop by. And if you are at Porfot, well, if you're in Rotterdam today, drop by Porfot as well, because my dear friend Oba is having an exhibition and selling a very nice t-shirt, which if I had, I would be wearing, but I don't have it yet. I'll buy it later. This is a nice one. It's from it's not new. It's new for me. From Prototype Money on the Music 20 label, also a staple label on the show. The album is called We Don't Talk Anymore. Oh, I've seen that Yelena also says you can pick a few letters at random in the work, the limitation design stuff that goes together from those. Yes, I think that's a very good idea. Choosing a few letters and then working within those. Yeah. I just wish I had more time. Maybe I should just dedicate more time.

next one's probably one you've heard before. I know that Pema has heard it too many times. I think I've played it the past two shows. I'm going to play it again because it's a good song.

0: 011 Six and Slay Act is an American New Thought movement that has spread since the beginning of the COVID-19 pandemic. It is a syncretic belief system with roots in Shinto and Christianity. It embraces up to 8 million natural, industrial, and cultural goods. 011668 claims to be in search of a non-denominational truth. Origin of Toyota. Early memory. Boiling water. 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Proto-life. 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Continental forms. 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Photosynthesis. The first breath. Multicellular life. Birth of love. Early animals. Complex marine ecosystems. Colonization of land. Terrestrial kingdom. Continental drift and mass extinctions. The rise of humans and cultural evolution. Civilization of desertification and war. God concept and Christ evolution. Shopping experience. Industrial revolution. Automatic loom. Weaving of general accepted reality. World War I. Birth of Toyota.
1: Is America evolving a new religion? A new primordial soup is on the menu in America. The collective soul is longing for radical change. Our cultural obsession with hyper-individuality has led us into a dead-end celebrity death cult. We are looking for a way out. The human soul is in need of total dissolution.
2: 016668 recontextualizes cultural and industrial icons as messages from the collective unconscious. The three overlapping circles of the Toyota logo represent the human, the machine, and our collective purpose. The three circles also represent the evolution of the Trinity. 011668 offers an alternative method for navigating America's hyper-reality. ZERO-11668 encourages the disruption of commercial space.
3: Pray for the oil and gas industry. The dinosaurs struck a deal with God and traded their flesh. Once deconstructed, the dinosaur's consciousness was absorbed by the earth and transmuted into other forms of life. Now reincarnated as angels of combustion in steel and plastic, dinosaurs are insulating the womb of Toyota. The United States highway superstructure terraforms the new Christ out of the blood-soaked earth. The multicultural interfaith center of America blooms into a primordial stew of collective thanksgiving. Each Toyota will live 2,000 years. I wake up to a California acid sunset. The smog-caused phenomenon carries the taste of a manufactured biblical war. I want to spend as much time as I can outside in the last years of hospitable sunlight.

never had to take a call during a show. That was horrendous. It was terrible. But everything's okay. That was Camp Loop, and this is AIM by African American Sound Recordings. And a hello to Dana in the chat. Hope you're doing well.

It's a nice one called Doggy by I think also Prototype Money, the same release I played earlier, dedicated to a stuffed animal that I found in IKEA in the shape of a dog who I fell in love with at first sight and is now Doggy in my house. I love Doggy, and this song is for you. I was never someone for stuffed animals as a kid, but they're quite fun. They're very cute, so need a bit of whimsy in your life, don't you? So.

This is Lavender by UE, also known as Ula, E. Strauss, many pseudonyms and whatnot. But this is from the album Hometown Girl, played one earlier from this album as well. Rediscovered it on Tuesday. Well, was it Tuesday? Yes. Because I had to go into town and I wasn't feeling great, so I put this on and it was fantastic. Nice little walk through the town. And I had a coffee. Yeah, it was a good day. Good album. Hometown Girl, UE. Ula, or Ula E. Strauss, but this one's under UE.

We are about halfway through. On schedule in terms of music, but also on schedule in terms of caffeine. Oh, I've had too much coffee, so I feel a bit strange. Here's a classic from Anna Roxanne. Episode turned out to be a lot more peaceful than I thought it would be, which is really nice. I was going to go down a bit more of a, you know, crazy turn, but you always kind of, you know, there's moments where I'm building it. I think because when I build these shows, you get a bit stressed. And then I'm like, okay, let's go crazy now. And then I'm happy we didn't. Very relaxing autumn morning. Though I'm not sure when the first day of autumn is. I think it's 20th, 20th, 21st? It's usually around that time. I hope you are also enjoying the show.

you heard a few tracks just now. One of them was by a band called Advantage Lucy, who my good friend Booty put me on. Very nice, kind of sounds a bit stereo labby, a bit Peel Dream magazine-y. The song that I played was a lot more acoustic and relaxed. After that, the song with a bit of screamo was from Blanket, who we almost managed to secure a concert in Rotterdam, but I do not think it will happen, unfortunately, due to schoolwork, which is fair enough. Then a song by Ventler, who I would recommend, don't want to plug myself, but I would recommend listening to the 2-year anniversary special of this show called 2 years of Ten Sleep, 2 hours of Ventler, in which I talk about Ventler a little bit and his kind of influence and mission. Very interesting guy. And we might get a little bit crazy. I know that I said that it's going to be a bit relaxed, but there's a few wild cards coming up later.

So another good one by Ventler. Before that, you heard this really strange, like, ambient-y Jessica Pratt song, which I had never heard of before. Glances, really good. I have to actually

I'm thinking next month in October to do a Slacker Rock special. I think it's time for another special. It's been a long time. And Slacker Rock is a lot of music that it doesn't really fit with this music. But I listen to it a lot and would like to make it at one point. So yeah, next month I've decided is a Slacker Rock special. So tune in for that. That'll be really fun. I'll bring a guitar. No, just kidding. All right. But yeah.

Another repeat, ups and downs from the new Tara Clerken trio. Have a walk at night and put this in and listen to it. Man, it's crazy. It's very good.

Now, in true customary fashion of the show, the last, I think, four songs, are totally just kind of in there. You just throw them in there because they're fun and crazy. So the nice part of the show is over. I'll come back on the mic. But yeah, this is a great one. So good. Always on repeat. Also, a very good, you know, if you ever have people over for dinner, Tara Clerken, always the way to go. A go-to, to the point where it's, yeah, it's so good.

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And I'll see you next month. Thank you, everyone, for tuning in. It was super fun today. Thank you, guys. Awesome. See you later. Enjoy this really crazy one. It's called We Begin by Cluster from the new Dork 26. I don't know if it's new. It's kind of old. But anyway, louder one.

You are now listening to Operator. Thank you.

Good morning, good morning. Good afternoon, I mean. You tune in to Living in the Light with me, Guus Christian, here on Operator Radio until 2 p.m. And today, I think it's quite fitting actually. It's a rainy day in Rotterdam, and I wanted to dedicate this episode to the memory of summer 2026. So, lots of summer disco outdoor flavors in this one. And hello to everyone.

So we started off the show with Under the Influence by Karen Jones. And next we had Night Bandit with Like a Thief in the Night. And currently we're listening to Sekuba Bambino. Track's called Sebema in the Pete Blaker and Dionysos version.

tuned into Living in the Light on Operator Radio. Before we heard Terry Maxson with a love letter to Johnny, 80s Nigeria stuff. And currently you're listening to a Live Classics edit. Not quite sure what the original is. And I think they are playing in Utrecht tomorrow at NAR with Charmaine. Should be a fun one if you're around. And while we're on the subject of party announcements, if you're in Rotterdam, make sure you're at Cult Is Us tonight for a love transmission with Ajuma, with Ice, with Curiosa. Not to miss.

So we're currently listening to Sweetness, Get Yourself Together. Apparently, this is a cover version of a US release by Mystic Touch. So one of the very few Ramshorn releases that actually features Dutch original work instead of a re-release of an American. But actually,

Hello, hello. A lot of vocal tracks, very difficult to talk over. Currently you are listening to an instrumental mix. It's called Feeling High by Los Charlies Orchestra. Before that, we heard the Far Out Monster Disco Orchestra Step Into My Life in the John Morales mix. And thank you, chat room, for coming to the rescue with a track ID. Mish says that the Live Classics edit is actually a tune called Kin Chufek, I hope I pronounced that correctly, by Nazro. And that her favorite summer memory was her yearly hut hike, where there was not a lot of music involved. And I guess one of my favorite summer moments was the boat party we did. We do one every year with Blauwdruk and Drift in Nijmegen. Suze Io was our guest this time, and it was a total Balearic bliss. You see the sun setting over the river, all your friends are there. And the nice thing about a boat party is that everyone is actually at the party from the start. Normally, you know, everyone walks in on their own pace and the room slowly fills, and as a DJ, you know, you are slowly building with them. But a boat party is different. You can, you know, start with all the people together. Creates a whole different atmosphere, which I quite liked. You're still tuned into Living in the Light. I'm here until 2. So far, it's been a lot of disco, outdoor, feel-good stuff. I'm guessing we're gonna go in a bit deeper direction now. Some newer house releases that I would like to play. But let's see where we end up.

Moonchild. Yeah, that was a cover version of the Captain Sky original, done by Sandra St. Victor, featuring Kylie Tatham. No small lineup here. It's out on Mother Tongue Records. I believe there's a full album coming. Yeah, great stuff. And moving on to more new music, we're currently listening to Zopilar and Suzy Io, who we just talked about. This is a new jointly produced 12-inch, and the track is called Grooves Extract.

You're still tuned into Living in the Light here on Operator Radio with me, Guus Christian. We're taking a bit of a left turn here, quite deep clubby stuff. I guess I'm also looking forward to club season, you know, where you can just lose yourself, eyes closed, heads down. Track before was by Edmondson, I think it's called Saturdays. And currently we're listening to Singularity by Chris Perez Project.

All right, so before we heard Sterak, aka Steve Rachmat, with Astronauts 2.5. It's on the magnificent Secret Life of Machines album. And coming back to Earth, we're listening to Boo Williams, Technodrome. About half an hour to go. Don't go anywhere. It's Living in the Light.

So, I don't know if you're watching, but a rare thing just happened. Wes came from the chat into the studio. What's up, Wes? Glad to have you here. So, the track before was called The African Track. It's by Vince Montana Jr. in the Louis Benedetti mix. And currently, you're listening to none other than George Benson, El Barrio, in the Masterwork 12-inch mix. Summer vibes are back. Even the sun decided to show up. Let me know, what are you doing this weekend? What are your Friday plans?

going out of a Joe Closel tune. The artist is called Lower East Side Pipes, and the track is called Disorganized Corruption. Into Togo Soul edit by Ita Jurias, and edits by Bosk. And the track is called Adome Nieto.

All right, last tune for today. Max Energy Supply edits. The track's called Fire. Thanks for tuning in. This was Living in the Light. See you next time.

starting off with a classic, Aged Bullets from Aphex Twin's first album, Selected Ambient Works Volume 1. The rest of the show will be more recent music I've recently found. Next up is Helix by Kelly Moran.

beautiful piano piece. This was C from Duval Timothy from his album Help. Next up, I have another piano piece from the prolific Clark. This is Amor, the CB rework from his album Daniel Isn't Real.

A while ago, I stumbled upon a reel on Instagram. This was someone who was looking for music which has like the Doppler effect in it. And he wanted to find one track that's like a long Doppler effect from beginning to end. This is the track he found. This is All the Clouds Disturbed by DJ Lost Boy.

very cinematic tune by the Swedish Varg. This was Music for Breakups. Next up, let's do another cinematic one. It's called Second Mistake by Aya.

You can't really go wrong with some 90s John Beltran. This was Morning at a Window from his album Moving Through Here. Next up, a collaborative project between Daniel Avery and Alessandro Cortini. This is the title track, Illusion of Time.

something a bit more light. This is Cloud City by Vertigo PM. Next up, we have an interlude from an Anthony Naples album, Fog FM. This is Channel 2.

spring. Spring and summer. Autumn. Winter. Spring. Spring and summer. Autumn. Winter. Spring. Yesterday and today. Yesterday, spring. Today, spring. Tomorrow, spring. Spring, summer, autumn, winter, and spring. Spring.

you all enjoyed my recent ambient finds. I'm going to play one more track. You were listening to Yesterday Today from Dobrava. Let's see how to pronounce it. Dobrava Sorcerer. Last one is At Dawn from Roy Montgomery and Martha Sky Murphy. See you all next month.

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Alright everyone, ciao!

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Yes, yes. Welcome back to another episode of Take Notice.